0: This is Amapola Broadcasting System.
1: By our 198 so sa programang 100 Balita. Good morning, sir. Yeah. Hello, Miss Mike. Before you do shout-outs, I have another challenge to you. You do this tongue twister, okay? Can you? Can you? Please listen. This one, you need to do this tongue twister. Labad, labod, libod. Labad, lab... Wait. Pati ako na. Labad, labod... just a minute. Labad, labod, libod. Okay? Labad, labod, libod. Okay, can you do that? Rehearse.
2: Labad, labod, libod.
1: Okay. All right.
2: Labad, labod. Libo.
1: All right, final. You do that 10 times. Go.
2: Okay. Labad, labood, libood. 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Labad, labood, libood. Labad, labood, libood. Labad, labood, libood.
1: Ego na. That's enough, Mike. That's enough,
2: Mike.
1: It's just like... yung tipong parang... Ang simula... Huwag sabi ni Saya pa, ang simod ba nato po na
2: ganun? I just put it in my
1: bike. Saan na lang? Yung parang yung tips ng mouth natin, yung sa lips talaga, parang labur. Labur. Ay, naku, Mike. Anyways, Mike, go ahead with your greetings. Go ahead.
2: Okay. Let's get out here.
1: Okay.
2: Hi.
1: Yeah.
2: Hi, DJ Maria. Good morning.
1: Good morning.
2: To the love of my everlasting life.
1: Agaroy.
2: Help me. DJ Maria.
1: Hey. Allah. Hey, Brian.
2: I'm going to do a shout out first to you, my love.
1: Hey.
2: This Friday.
1: Uh-huh. What's on Friday? What's on Friday, Mike?
2: I'm going to do, you're going to be amazed.
1: Uh-huh. Why?
2: Because it's your birthday.
1: Oh, my
2: Happy
1: God.
2: Happy birthday, Friday.
3: Happy birthday.
2: Happy Maria.
1: Sige, yeah. Advance, happy birthday to me. Sige, continue.
2: Okay, let's do a shout out. A shout out to manager of Star Radio, Hyacinth 98.3 FM, headed by station manager. Oh boy, station manager Ion Ita.
1: Okay,
2: to you, co-workers. Baya, Ronnie, Baya. Baya Ray, yummy, yummy. Yum, yum.
1: Uh-huh. Yum, yum. Continue.
2: Okay. I do shout out to all the listeners, Baya, radio set.
1: Okay.
2: And to all the viewers, Baya, Facebook Live.
1: Okay.
2: Shout out to Ma'am. Eva, Alina, Reno, Daniel, Bernard, Alma, Escarpe, Linda, Leo, Daniel, Aleo, and all the listeners out there.
1: Okay.
2: And then we're going to see if anyone from the Quinta.
1: Uh-huh.
2: Family.
1: Okay.
2: So with the family.
1: Yeah.
2: Out back.

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0: He Ain't Heavy, He's My Brother. Requested ang song ni Mami Iba Orina para si Hanga Habibin.

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